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Got to help, well, we got to help, yeah. There's no need to cry, yeah. Got to help, well, we got to help, yeah.

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And I touched your face,

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1: Open up, man.
2: Yo, what do you want, man?
1: My girl just caught me.
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1: The girl next door, you know?
2: Nah.
1: I don't know what to do.
2: Said it wasn't you.
1: All right.